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He eats like a Bobjan, drinks like a Bobjan, sleeps like a Bobjan can. And they ask him, son, what is your name? And he says, my name is Bobjan. 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
2: Let's kyk vir Ola, see jou weer, morgen, vrijdag, 19 juni, Aliwal Noord, 6:15, Bishu, 9:16, 10%, Reen, Kraddock, 7:14, Dispatch, 12:16, West London, 14:18, 30%, Reenfort, Beaufort, 7:14, 10%, Graaf-Reinet, 8:15, Gramstad, 10:17, 10% reën, Jeffreys Bay 13:20, Mthatha 7:12, 10% reën, Port Alfred 14:17, 10%, Port Elizabeth 14:17, Port St John's 13:18, 10% reën, Queenstown 5:14 en Uitenhage 12:17. Dis jou weer vanmôre, Vrydag 19 Junie.

your captain speaking. We are about to make another descent to Bloemfontein. Weather on the ground is sunny. It's a lovely 23 degrees. Just ask you to raise your tray table, store your hand luggage underneath the seat in front of you.

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